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2: Hate to give the satisfaction asking how you're doing now. 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
2: Just something about you. 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
8: 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She brings me in a piece. I take her out to fancy restaurants. 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
14: From the Sky News Centre at 6. Labour says Reform UK and Nigel Farage still have serious questions to answer about their finances. The party received two donations of £36 million each from two British cryptocurrency billionaires. The size of the gifts has prompted demands for a review of political funding laws. Deputy Leader of the Green Party, Rachel Millward, says this is a step change moment for UK politics.
15: It's quite clear that we should have a cap on donations. We think we should have a cap of £500,000 and actually ban corporate donations. And Burnham had said he was going to do that, but he's flip-flopping and not making it clear. This is spiralling out of control.
14: One person has died and more than 100 people have been rescued after a ferry carrying 240 passengers got into trouble in Indonesia. An alert was raised when the ship lost contact in the Java Sea during bad weather. Anthropic's boss has warned AI could take over the entire internet within a year if action isn't taken. Dario Amodé has outlined a plan on his website of how the risks can be alleviated. He says governments must unite with developers to slow things down. Our reporter Phoebe Southworth has the details of the CEO's proposal.
16: In every office that is developing AI tools, we need to have a group of independent evaluators in there looking at what's going on. There need to be common safety standards, and countries which are democratic need to be talking to countries that are not to try and get them on the same page and to make AI safer.
14: Three women have appeared in court in connection with arrests at Donald Trump's golf course in Doonbeg, County Clare. One was charged with trespass, while the other two are accused of public order offences. Arsenal have continued their perfect start to the Premier League season with a 2-0 win at Sunderland, but their North London rivals Tottenham still haven't managed a single goal so far, drawing 0-0 at home with Everton. And there's a new US Open tennis champion. Elena Rybakina got past Aryna Sabalenka in three sets at Flushing Meadows. She'll also be confirmed as world number one on Monday. That's the latest. I'm Jenny Barsby.

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5: From the Sky News Centre at 7. One person has died after a passenger ferry lost contact in Indonesia following bad weather. More than 100 people have been rescued in the Java Sea. Tens of others remain missing. Our reporter Graham Stothard is following the story.
6: We know the ship's operator got in touch with the authorities after losing communication with the ship after it ran into bad weather. We know there were 243 people on board, including 30 crew members.
5: The Prime Minister's facing renewed calls to cap political donations. It's after Reform UK received £72 million from two crypto billionaires in just 2 days. The cash is more than the total donated to all UK parties last year. The boss of Anthropic says the artificial intelligence industry needs to slow down over growing fears it'll be misused. Dario Amodei warns that within 6 to 12 months, AI could be capable of leading a swarm that takes over the entire internet. He claims a slowdown could reduce risks and bring a year or two before models reach critical levels of capability. A major fire has broken out for a fifth time in as many years at an historic textile mill in West Yorkshire. Fire and rescue crews were called to Dalton Mills in Keighley last night, with nearby residents evacuated. The listed buildings featured in shows including Downton Abbey and Peaky Blinders. Elena Rybakina has her first US Open title of her tennis career after victory over Aryna Sabalenka. The second seed got past the two-time defending champion in three sets in an enthralling final at Flushing Meadows. Rybakina says she's had great backing at the tournament.
7: I honestly was coming here for last 10 years and it was never successful, nothing close to that, and I mean it's just incredible, and I'm falling in love in New York more and more. And it's an amazing memories for me. Thank you, guys.
5: And Arsenal are Premier League leaders again. Following 2-0 win at Sunderland, the champions survived a controversial second-half penalty save. That's the latest. I'm Jenny Barsby.
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0: It's Kent's radio stations, Rob and Noomi, on the best of breakfast for Sunday morning. Good morning.
1: Can't park there, mate.
0: You can't park that there, mate. I mean, it's one of the best sayings to come from the internet in recent years.
1: But this man can park there.
0: He can, and is.
1: And will.
0: For a very good reason.
1: Dude, where's my car?
0: There's just too many potential headlines and ways of cutting this story, no?
1: It just, I mean, fair enough.
0: I mean, if you live in a place that you're concerned that when you go on holiday, that when you get back, your car might not be there, don't rent a crane. Move.
1: Yeah. Also, yeah, like if you feel like where you live isn't safe enough to leave your car, why are you living there?
0: There's a guy who's done exactly this. He is so concerned that his car might get stolen, his brand new SUV might get stolen, that before he goes on holiday, he rents a crane to come round his house.
1: Yeah, and then he lifts the car onto the second story roof of his house and parks it there.
0: To stop anybody from then taking it from him. Which, I mean, it's quite extreme. They do these things called immobilizers and alarms now, you see. Maybe you should try one of those first. But, you know, if you're that person, Mrs. Rob is terrible. If we go on holiday, it's like, I mean, you've seen her on the Ring doorbell. She'll, like, be bang, bang, bang on the door handle, like pushing it down hard to make sure it's locked. And, like, doors, like, busted now because she can't, you can't keep doing that for 10 years and expect the door still to work. So I think you are that, if you're that person, I understand. You want to come home and you want your stuff to be where you left it.
1: Yeah.
0: But on the roof of your house.
1: Also, what happens if you come back and you want to go get some milk, but so you can have a cup of tea on your first day back from your holiday?
0: Can't do anything.
1: You can't do it because your car's on the roof.
0: I'll have a big ramp. Just can't have it.
1: What I do is, you know, like the really fancy car garages in London that you see? Is it like on the M4 when you're leaving London out west and they've got them, and they've got like the lifts?
0: The car lifts,
1: I just get one of those.
0: Why not? Cracking outside your flat in the Medway town. So I don't think anybody's going to think that looks weird at all. But I like it. I might, the problem I've got is that I don't even have a roof I could park a car on. Do you know what I mean?
1: No, because it's
0: slanted.
1: Yeah.
0: It would end badly. Very, very, very.
1: Oh, there it goes.
0: Very badly.
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0: Giving you the best breakfast with Rob and Noomi.
1: I really appreciate you bringing this to the show this week, because I think it's a really valid argument that many people can use and take away with them today.
0: If you want to buy GTA 6 and you need to convince your partner, here's the maths you need. Someone's done the maths.
1: Okay, on what though? Maths on what?
0: On cost per play. Cost per hour, of playing.
1: I don't know if this is going to work out.
0: So, it's 70 quid, right, to buy GTA 6.
1: £70. Yeah.
0: And they're saying that story and side quests is probably about 100 hours of gameplay.
1: 100 hours?
0: Yeah. So, if you divide the cost by 100, that is 70p per hour.
1: Yeah, and that's if you just go straight through it.
0: And that's if you go straight through it. Now, if you're looking for 100% completion, you're more looking at like 300 hours.
1: Jeez!
0: So that's 23 pence per hour.
1: All of a sudden, Names, I see where you're going with this. This feels like a good investment.
0: It does. If you play online, they're saying there could be up to 1,000 hours.
1: 1,000 hours?
0: Of playing. So that's 7p. You could even say, at costs like that, well, what if I wanted to get a new console?
1: Oh, well, you really are going in. Yeah.
0: So that I can have the full gaming experience. Now, if you have a console, which is about 400,
1: yeah, probably
0: maybe,
1: about that point, yeah.
0: With the game, but then an online, online playing of 1,000 hours, that is 47 pence per hour.
1: So what you're saying is, okay, I get it. I know where this is going. I know where this is going. What we need to do is we need to make a commercial, or a script or a commercial for, let's be honest, probably men to play to their wives or other halves.
0: To justify it.
1: And it'll need to be like,
0: for just 47 pence per hour.
1: Yeah. You could lose your husband for 1,000 hours.
0: For 1,000 hours. Think about all the other things you could do in that time.
1: Think of the silence, the peace, the tranquility.
0: If we compare it to activities like the cinema at £5 per hour, this is a much more cost-effective way to get some peace and quiet.
1: So see this less as an investment and more of buying some happiness and time for yourself.
0: Not an investment in your husband's happiness, but in your own.
1: Terms and conditions apply. It's not 7 pence an hour, because you'll have to buy probably other things as well. And he'll want a new TV. He'll probably want some beers and a pack of Haribo. But other than that,
0: the sentiment's still there.
1: The sentiment's still there. We like it. Nooms, more man math on the show, please.
0: Yes,
1: more
0: please, man math.
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2: Wake up in the morning feeling like glasses. I'm out the door. I'm gonna hit this city.
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0: At breakfast, it's Rob and Noomi giving you the best of. We do this Monday to Friday from 6:30. Come say hi.
1: We played a game this week and I think I got every one of them wrong.
0: I think, no, bar one. I think you got one. Yeah, no, I think you got one.
1: But very interesting. Have you heard of the Mandela Effect?
0: Have you ever come across the Mandela Effect?
1: I've heard of this before. This is where people, like, collectively are convinced something's true and it's not.
0: Yeah, it came from Mandela because there were so many people thought he actually passed away when he was in prison in the 80s and he didn't. So, for example, and I'm still not sure, even though these are true, that these are right. Forrest Gump.
1: Yeah.
0: His famous saying is what?
1: Life's like a box of chocolates.
0: No. Life was like a box of chocolates.
1: Wow.
0: I'm going to have to watch it to be sure. You know, in the film Jaws, he says,
1: we're going to need a bigger boat.
0: Yeah, yeah, it's not. You're going to need a bigger boat. What? That's not right, is it? Snow White and the Seven Dwarfs. The Wicked Queen's looking at the mirror says,
1: Mirror, mirror on the wall, who's the fairest of them all?
0: No. Magic mirror on the wall.
1: No!
0: There's loads and loads and loads of them. There's even loads of products as well. Like, oh, Pikachu apparently doesn't have a black stripe on the end of its tail.
1: What?
0: And you close your eyes, you think about Pikachu now.
1: I had a toy that had.
0: No.
1: He doesn't.
0: No.
1: I've been lied to.
0: The famous one is the Monopoly Man, right?
1: Yeah.
0: And the monocle. As in a little
1: Yeah, bright. Yeah, yeah.
0: Yeah, he doesn't have that. That's not a thing. And doesn't exist. That's not true. We've invented that in our brains. So if that's not enough to... Oh, hang on. There is one more, which I'm... I think I probably would have bet my house on this.
1: Okay.
0: Britney Spears. Oops, I did it again. You know, the headset.
1: Yeah.
0: They even sold dolls with Britney wearing the headset. In the music video for Oops, I Did It Again, she never wore the headset. That is absolutely just made up in our mind.
1: Maybe she... Did she do, like, a VMA performance with the headset?
0: I don't know.
1: I feel like my whole life is a lie.
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0: It's Rob and Noomi giving you the best of breakfast here on KMFM. Gary on the way from 8.
1: Right now, though, I'm fascinated by the whole spy thing. I really am. I'd love to be one, but I know I'd be the worst spy ever.
0: Especially because I didn't realise you had to juggle this many things.
1: This is insane. First question, what's the difference between MI5 and MI6? Love to know the answer. Which one's James Bond?
0: I think James Bond's MI5.
1: So MI6 is like one better then, is it?
0: I think it's more intelligence, isn't it?
1: Okay. So there's this guy that, as you said, he's doing a show, yeah?
0: Yeah, he's putting on a show. 70 dates across the country.
1: I'd be fascinated, wouldn't you, to go and hear. Like, obviously, there'll be stuff he can't talk about.
0: No.
1: But I just find the whole spy life just quite intriguing, quite exciting.
0: He was recruited to the Secret Intelligence Service in 1996 whilst he was at uni.
1: So what, they went and found him?
0: Yeah.
1: Boy, how did they know?
0: Well, I think service in 1996 whilst he was at uni.
1: So what, they went and found him?
0: Yeah.
1: Boy, how did they know?
0: Well, I think... I

0: but like somebody else knows that you're not going.
1: Yeah.
0: It's like, I can't remember who I've told what
1: to. Yeah, yeah, yeah.
0: Imagine 14 birthday parties.
1: But it's not just birthday parties. It's you've got to remember that you've got a different name. You've got a different date of birth. You've got a different job. He said apparently he drank different drinks depending on the aliases.
0: I just, my brain, even thinking about that now just stresses me out. Like,
1: I would have to have a notebook and then I'd lose the notebook. Someone would find the notebook and then I'd be tied to a chair and I'd be in trouble.
0: And the guy in front of you stroking a cat.
1: And I'd be like, yeah, no, fair.
0: It's
1: I shouldn't have written it down.
0: No, no.
1: That's on me.
0: Hang on a minute. No. I'm Sandra. I'm a hairdresser from Bristol. No, you're right. And do you know what? I'm pretty sure now, having admitted that, that they're never going to come and have a chat with you. Nice. Like, never.
1: Nice.
0: Still amazing, isn't it? Maybe they've already spoken to me. Given that I can never remember the name of the person playing Say It Daily,
1: I don't think you know.
0: I'm out.
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2: Hollingbourne 820 Ashford Road. We've got some temporary lights affecting things in both directions as they do some emergency repairs. Sutton Road, the A274 in Maidstone. They've got temporary lights there, slowing things up, and Mount Gravatt Avenue. M25 clockwise, very slow traffic. We've got a lane closed by an accident between Junction 4 and Junction 5. And Eurotunnel, a wait of 30 minutes for passenger services at Folkestone.
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4: From the Sky News Centre at 8. Pressure's mounting on the Prime Minister to cap political donations after Reform UK was gifted £72 million in just 2 days. The figure is more than the total received by all UK parties last year. The contributions came from two cryptocurrency billionaires, and Ava Santina Evans, political editor at Politics Joe, wants to know what their motivation is.
5: We're not talking about lots of money here. We're talking about an obscene amount of money. This is the highest donation that has been given to a political party. And, you know, that there is an argument that money doesn't come for free. It does come, arguably, with strings attached. People aren't just simply benefactors who want to hand over a lot of cash.
4: One person's died and dozens are missing after a passenger ferry lost contact with authorities in Indonesia. The vessel was carrying 240 people in the Java Sea. More than 100 have been rescued. Elon Musk and Sam Altman are backing a call from the head of Anthropic to have permanent third-party reviewers inside leading AI companies. Dario Amodes raised concerns the tech could take over the entire internet within a year. An historic building featured in Downton Abbey and Peaky Blinders has caught fire for the fifth time in 5 years. Emergency crews were called to Dalton Mills in Keighley last night, with nearby residents evacuated. Celine Dion was brought to tears last night as she returned for her first full live show in almost 6 years. The singer performed to a sold-out crowd of tens of thousands in Paris. She's battling a rare neurological disorder that impacts her ability to walk and use her vocal cords. These fans gave their reaction post concert.
6: Felt the love and respect, the eager waiting that we've been doing for 6 years.
7: It was just so emotional. She had tears in her eyes when she first came on. The whole concert, she gave it her all, and we were all behind her.
8: She didn't shy away from what she'd suffered.
4: And Elena Rybakina is the new US Open champion. She got past Aryna Sabalenka in 3 sets of Flushing Meadows. That's the latest. I'm Jenny Barsby.
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3: Kent weather.
2: Today, cloudy, humid and damp. Sounds like a really bad solicitors. 25, though, still pretty warm. 25 in Canterbury, nearer the coast, a bit cooler. 20 in Deal.
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2: 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Thursday is a big day. I'll tell you why in just a bit. Let's crack on with Sunday morning first, though, shall we? Cat's Eye on the way after Harry.
1: Kent's biggest hits.

morning. Hope your weekend's going all right. Here we are for a Sunday live across Kent. As always, it's Gary with you. And I said Thursday. Thursday's a big day. Shall I tell you why? You won't like it. I don't think you will anyway. Actually, there's too many people that will like it. Thursday, this coming Thursday, it's 100 days till Christmas. Oh, it's unbelievable. My wife was shopping yesterday, sent me a picture from the supermarket. The shelves groaning, straining under the weight of piles and piles of boxes of mince pies. I texted straight back. She said she sent me a picture of the thing. I just sent her a text straight back saying, it is still summer. I was really furious. I don't like this kind of thing. I said, it's not even Halloween yet. And then I sent another one. She's probably getting annoyed by this point, trying to get the onions or whatever by now. It gets earlier every year. It spoils the magic of Christmas, I said to her. Get two boxes. Right, Teddy Swims on the way. Maroon 5, don't want to know first. I don't want

host, and this is Gary with you for a Sunday morning. That's Teddy Swims. Sunday, good time to catch up with some of the showbiz stories you might have missed. Did you see Sir Tom Jones? He's off on The Voice. He didn't know about it. ITV didn't tell him until they'd already sorted out the new people replacing him. 86, Tom Jones. What an absolute legend. He's been doing it 13 years. Can't believe that. Alicia Dixon and Stacey Solomon stepping in as presenters. I've got to say, I love them both. Stacey especially, though. And in the spinning chairs, bit of a mix-up. So adding to Kelly Rowland and the always present Will I Am. It's so cute. You've got H and Cheryl. As in Cheryl Cole, Cheryl Fernandez, Vassini, Cheryl, just Cheryl, I suppose she is now. Is this a big comeback for Cheryl? It's been threatening for, what, 10 years now? Maybe 2026 is the year. Right, on the way for you, we're going to play Shawn Mendes and Camila Cabello. We've got Bebe Rexha for you as well. And my favourite, Ella Langley, going to play you that Choosing Texas song too.

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12: M25 slow traffic, one lane closed after an accident between Junction 4 Orpington and 5 for the M26. Emergency services are there. Southeastern trains today. In fact, it's kind of southeastern buses. You've got to get buses instead of trains between Margate and Canterbury West and Ramsgate and Deal because of engineering work. And on Eurotunnel, there's a 30-minute wait for passengers and for freight at Folkestone at the moment.
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Shawn Mendes and Camila Cabello, and it's KMFM live across Kent on this glorious Sunday morning. Well, weather-wise, maybe not so glorious, but it's glorious to be with you at least. And thanks so much for having us on. Big shout out to Folkestone. You know, recently voted one of the coolest places in the whole of the country to live, and I'm not surprised. So much going on there at the moment. And I've just seen this as well. Have you seen that the Lees Lift, do you know the funicular railway? You know, like the little trams that go up and down the side of the cliff to get you up from the beach, up the top of the cliff and back again. 2017, that was closed down. 2017, I can't believe it was all that time ago. But they reckon next summer, they were hoping to do it this summer, but it's going to be next summer. They've invested like £7 million. There's going to be new cafe, all kinds of new stuff happening around it as well. But the funicular railway, the Lees Lift, will be back in action. And I just love that. I think that is just super. I can't remember, and I asked my mum and dad, and they couldn't remember either. I don't think it was the one in Folkestone that I went on one time when I was little. And I just thought it was brilliant. It's absolutely, what a way to go. Here's the thing. How many people do you think have used the Lees Lift since it was... It's 1885. 1885 it opened. How many people do you think have used it? Are you saying? 500,000? Big number, isn't it? No, higher. 1,000,000? Higher. 10 million? Higher. 20 million? No. 36.4 million people have been on it. So they need to get that reopened. Lickety split. And we're going to have to get a new version of this song called Choosing Folkestone, because everyone wants to be there right now.

0: Might need one today. A bit of rain in places. Hello to Keely and Sam. Might need your brolly today. But I'm sure it won't be too bad. And you might be getting wet feet anyway, because they're heading to Whitstable Rocks Oyster Festival. Final day of that today. Hello if you're heading down there as well. Heading down to Whitstable Harbour and Long Beach. Enjoying some seafood, the traditional landing of the oysters. And I don't know. Well, I guess I suppose you need wellies if you're going to go out onto the beach. It is welly throwing as well. That's happening. Welly. I reckon I'd be quite good at that. I'd like to have a go at that. Maybe just, you know, because I'm not professional, just start, I don't know, throwing a sandal or a flip-flop. Just to warm up. On the way for you, music from Samba. We're going to play you Miley Cyrus and Flowers as well next.
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0: Coming up, my wife's had a money-spinning idea. 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Also coming up for you, huge tunes, Miles Smith, Stay If You Want to Dance, Bastille's Pompeii, and the lady who surprised the whole world with a baby.
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3: Stourbridge Wells, Langton Road, the A264 can get slow at times with temporary lights in both directions near Major York's Road and Eurotunnel. There's a wait of 30 minutes for passenger services at Folkestone at the moment. The freight services are back on track.
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3: At 9 o'clock, AJ Walsh.
4: Labour says Reform UK and Nigel Farage still have serious questions to answer about their finances. It comes as the party received two donations of £36 million each from British cryptocurrency billionaires Ben Dello and Christopher Harborne. Two men and a woman have been arrested after a man in his 40s was stabbed on a Kent High Street. The alleged assault happened in Dartford Town Centre at around 8:30 on Friday night. It's reported there was an altercation between six people following a verbal disagreement. The three, who are in their 30s and 40s, remain in custody. A 26-year-old man has been found dead in Cliftonville. Police say they were called to a property on North Down Road shortly after five yesterday evening. The death is not being treated as suspicious. The next of kin have been informed. One of Medway's MPs has told us he's hoping stability will return to the Labour Party now Andy Burnham's in charge. He's been Prime Minister for 7 weeks now after taking over from Sir Keir Starmer. Tris Osborne hadn't been in favour of a change at number 10, but the Chatham and Aylesford rep says it's now time to move forward.
5: I'm now much more pleased. We've got stability. We've got, you know, Andy's in place now. We need to get on with delivering that agenda. I don't want constant leadership elections. I think that's, we saw that in the last parliament, didn't we? And it didn't end too well for the lot that did that.
4: An entrepreneur who launched a Gravesend-based inflatable pub business during COVID is set to appear on Dragon's Den. Rich Martin set up the Heir of the Dog so his dad could enjoy a pint during lockdown. The 39-year-old has now got about 30 themed pubs and hosted parties for celebs. He's set to ask the panel for an investment on Thursday.
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4: Football and Gillingham have made it back-to-back wins in League 2 with a 2-0 victory over previously unbeaten Tranmere Rovers. The Gills took the lead on the 68th minute at Priestfield. The second goal came with 10 minutes to go. Manager Gareth Ainsworth says the boys deserve the win.
6: One of the best performances at Priestfield under me. No, we controlled the game because I thought we won the battle and then we settled the ball really well. We didn't look like we were going to flag at all, and when a couple of players did, I thought the subs made a real difference. And it's great as a manager to be able to say these things.
4: That's the latest. Next update at 10.
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2: Kent weather.
4: Cloudy, humid and damp this morning with outbreaks of rain and drizzle. Highs of 25 in Raynham, 20 in Dover.
1: 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Kent weather.
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3: 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I bet they don't like you playing darts, so. Right, coming up, Lady Gaga, Bastille, Miles Smith, and Away My Wife Reckons We're Gonna Be Millionaires.
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Kent's radio station. It's Gary with you live across Kent for a Sunday morning. What about when people go off like celebrities and you don't see them and it feels like a week since you last saw them and they come back and their hair's grown 3 feet or they just look totally different somehow? Next level, isn't it? Where Lady Gaga disappears, don't see her for 5 minutes, comes back, go baby. Oh. Lovely. Congratulations. What a beautiful thing. Hey to you this morning. Your house looks more like a post office sorting room. You got packaging around, you got labels around, you got all the old toot you don't want anymore, getting ready to get rid of that. Hello, if you are a vintage demon like my wife, oh, she loves a bit of vintage. She said to me the other day, oh, I'm in trouble with vintage. I was like, oh, what? She said, oh, they've actually removed one of my items from sale. I was like, oh, well, how come? She said, well, it's some of our son's pants. He's grown so quickly and he hardly got any wear out of them and they're perfectly good. So I've packaged up a bunch of them and tried to get rid of them. Vinted said, no, you're not allowed pants. Old pants, second-hand pants. Well, when it was a hand. Second-use pants. Not allowed, not allowed. And I said, that's a real waste, actually, isn't it? Because I thought those pants will do someone a good turn. There's nothing wrong with them. They're being washed, they're fine. And my wife said, well, maybe we should start up a website, myoldpants.com. And you know what? I don't think we're going to be buying a yacht anytime soon with that business acumen, to be honest with you. And I daren't even look to see if that website already exists. I don't want

0: Chapel Road, Pink Pony Club playing at KMFM. This is Gary Wilson with you. Sunday morning, 13th of September, 9:22, in case you need a time check on a Sunday morning, and I sincerely hope you don't. We are home to the Kent Top 40. Don't forget, Jack's back today. Counting down the biggest songs in Kent. He's here every Sunday from 4 o'clock. Coming up, I think, if there are any 10-year-olds listening, you're going to want to go to this. I know the 10-year-old me would be like, please, can we go? Please, can we go? I'll tell you where that is in just a bit. Olivia Rodrigo's new stupid song to play you, and some Pink on the way too.
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0: 8274 Sutton Road in Maidstone's got some temporary lights at Mangrave Avenue. Get slow at times through there. Margate to Canterbury West and Ramsgate to Deal on South Eastern today. If you're jumping on a train for those, well, you can't. As engineering, you have to get a bus instead. And 30 minutes of waiting time at Eurotunnel at the moment. 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

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This is Gary. Happy Sunday. What are you up to? Let me know. Jump on socials, KMFM official, or perhaps WhatsApp me. You can even leave a little voice note if you can't bother to tippy type away. Who wants to do that? Especially if, like me, you've got fat fingers. 01227 786 106 on our WhatsApp. Hello to Summer and Jack. I'm very, very, very jealous of you guys. Heading to National Brick Events, taking over the University of Kent Sports Centre in Canterbury today. It's a huge Lego event. So there's lots of displays. There's old sets they don't make anymore that you can still see. Trading minifigures, still a big thing. And a big area where, of course, you can go crazy and let your imagination build all kinds of good stuff. So very jealous of you. Hello if you're heading down there. If you're not going somewhere else, let me know.

0: still blooming love that song. Walk the Moon, Chapman Dance, KM, FM, Kent Radio Station. Shout out to Maddie, Louise and Terry. They're listening to KMFM this morning whilst getting ready to go to the Emirates today to watch the WSL. Come on, Arsenal! Have a great day. You too. Thanks for getting in touch. Message me just like that. So easy. On a WhatsApp, 01227 786 106. Don't forget, pop anthems on the way from 10 o'clock this morning, a whole hour of 90s and noughties. And to get us there, music from Rita Ora, Rosé and Bruno Mars, and Harry Styles, The American Girls.
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0: by including this one? 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Music from the Spice Girls as well. Big news in the week. Did you hear it? Wow. I'll tell you more next if you didn't.
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4: At 10 o'clock. AJ Walsh.
6: There are growing calls for a cap on political donations after Reform UK was gifted £72 million from two crypto billionaires. The figure is more than the total received by all UK parties last year. Cabinet Minister Angela Rayner says the government is already making changes.
7: Well, I think the most important thing and the reason why we've got a bill going through Parliament at the moment is that we need to have secure elections that are for the people and that you can't buy your way into our democracy.
6: Ministers are promising to provide clearer information to university applicants in Kent before they take out student loans. They've agreed to some but not all recommendations following an inquiry. Two brothers who attacked a delivery driver at their home in Chatham have been ordered to carry out unpaid work. A court was told Charlie and Tyler Campbell weren't happy with how long it had taken the Uber Eats order to arrive in January. The 21 and 23-year-olds from Kitchener Avenue have been placed on community orders and they also have to pay compensation. After Andy Burnham's first 50 days as Prime Minister, one of Medway's MPs says it's important stability continues. Tris Osborne wasn't in favour of a change of leadership at number 10, but the Chatham and Aylesford rep says it's time to show constituents what they can do after a turbulent summer.
8: We're all agreed that now we've gone through that process, we now need to focus and hunker down and get on with delivering what we were elected to do, which is to grow the economy, control migration, reduce NHS waiting times, all of these important issues which are quite frankly what the public expect us to be doing.
6: He's been speaking on the Kent Politics podcast. Sport and in football, West Ham have a first win of the Women's Super League season with a surprising 2-1 victory over the London City Lionesses, who train near Aylesford. Elsewhere, former Kent player Jordan Cox, along with England's Test cricketers, know sterner examinations await over the winter in South Africa. Pakistan were unable to trouble Joe Root's team as the hosts swept a home series against this opposition for the first time. That's the latest. Next update's at 11.
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5: Kent weather.
6: Cloudy and humid with some rain, getting brighter later. Highs of 25 in Tenham, 20 in Broadstairs.
3: 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Kent weather.
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everyone's like, oh, 2026. It's 30 years since the release of Wannabe. Oh, the tour. The tour we've dreamed of. It's got to be happening. Huge Spice Girls news. Huge Spice Girls news. Everyone's excited. Start right now. Thank you very much. A new box set of all their hits is coming out, the 30th anniversary, the singles collection. I mean, it's good, but it's not what we want.

0: put that air guitar down. You don't have to play that. What tune? It's Pop Anthems for a Sunday morning. It's Gary here. It's KMFM. That's Kings of Leon. Before that, Daniel Bedingfield. Recognisable from the first. Boop. What an absolute tune that is. A little boogie to that last night, actually, that tune. And to everyone who's going out and doing a bit of golfing today. Not my thing, I can never get the hang of it. But hello, particularly if you're heading to Westerham Golf Club. Never been there before. It's too fancy schmancy for me, usually. But I was there last night having a bit of a boogie at a fabulous wedding. Thank you to everyone at Westerham for having us. It was lovely there, most especially to the bride and groom, Courtney and Jared. Gorgeous couple. Thanks for inviting us. Thanks for a great night. A bit of boogieing. All lovely. In fact, I've got another song that is a big favourite, and we had a dance to it last night as well. Big favourite on the dance floor still. Room 5, Make Love, that's on the way. Going to play some Sugar Babes as well on Pop Anthems.
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I saw people dancing to that at the I was at a wedding last night. People dancing to that tune. And you can tell it's a classic wedding, because there was that point where some drunk guy was doing the riding an imaginary horse dance while slapping his own buttocks. So that's an absolute classic wedding move, right?

0: 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That's 1D and Kiss You. I know Harry on his tour hasn't been doing any 1D songs. Seriously, how much of the roof would be ripped straight off Wembley if he did that? Oh my gosh, that would be a moment. It really would. What are you up to today? 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Hello, Gemma and Liam off out and about in just a bit. Off to Kent Life. 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And a very colourful end to this morning's pop anthems. Because we've got blue, we've got pink, and we're off to the Moulin Rouge.
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0: Seven Oaks High Street looking a little bit slow. Sunday shopping there. Gillingham and on Medway Road, we've got some temporary lights which could slow you up near Exmouth Road. Euro Tunnel, there's a wait for passenger services of half an hour at Folkestone right now.
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0: 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And it's nothing to do with stint in prison, believe me. That and music from Showbiz's newest mum, Lady Gaga, and Ray's coming up as well.
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24: Traffic and travel.
0: Orpington A21, Seven Oaks Road, partly blocked. An accident near to Rushmore's Hill. That's Pratt's Bottom. Tunbridge Wells A26, London Road, heading in from Southborough, looking slow. And the M25 clockwise, Junction 6. Traffic being temporarily held there because of an accident.
1: 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Traffic and travel.
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26: Reform UK insists.

0: insists its two latest donors have not asked for anything in return for their multi-million pound gifts. There are growing calls for a cap on political donations after the party was given a record £72 million from two cryptocurrency billionaires in just 2 days. That figure is more than the total received by all UK parties last year. A vape shop boss has been fined for fly tipping in Canterbury. Kabir Singh, who's 54, was made to pay over £5,500 for dumping waste from his four stores in the city centre. Mr. Singh from Sevastopol Place faced accusations last year of trading standards breaches and underage sales, which he denied. The owners of a home left damaged following a crash near Maidstone have revealed it's not the first time it happened. A lorry smashed into the historic property on the A229 Linton Hill 4 days ago. It comes 25 years after a crash into the other side of their living room. A Kent MP who wasn't in favour of Sir Keir Starmer being replaced as PM says it's important there's now stability. Andy Burnham's been in the job for just over 50 days after taking over at number 10 in the summer. Chatham and Aylesford's Tris Osborne says voters will be expecting results, but things like illegal immigration won't be easy.
1: We inherited a situation where this was out of control. We had an open border experiment happening, and it does take time to deliver some of this stuff. You can't just pull a lever and things change.
0: And a bear hunt around Dartford raising money for a Kent hospice comes to an end today. The train, inspired by the popular children's book, has seen decorated sculptures dotted around the town. They'll eventually be auctioned off, with funds going to Eleanor, which provides end-of-life care.
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0: Football, and Logan Dobbs and Ronan Hale were both on target as Gillingham secured a 2-0 win over Tranmere at ME7. Both goals came in the second half, with Dobbs opening the scoring after 68 minutes. Hale doubled the lead with 10 minutes remaining. Manager Gareth Ainsworth says it's one of the best performances at Priestfield under him.
4: Really good performance, and fans, I'm hoping, loved it. You know, it's coming to the end of the summer sort of days, and I'm hoping they can stick with this through the winter time, because these boys have given everything, and you know, they deserve to win the game today. We were really good today.
0: That's the latest. Next update's at 12.
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3: Kent weather.
0: It's set to get brighter later after a cloudy and humid start to the day. Highs of 25 in Sittingbourne, 20 in Dymchurch.
2: 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Kent weather.
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0: What a nice tune that is. If you're just kind of getting into Sunday, you've had a bit of a lie-in, perhaps grabbing the first coffee or tea of the day, bit of toast maybe, that's a perfect tune for you. Thanks for making us the soundtrack to your weekend in Kent. Whatever you're up to next weekend, though, you need to take steps to join us.
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0: So let's come around really quick now. Next Friday, 18th of September, Orange is the New Black. 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If you fancy joining the walk with hundreds of other people, a fun-filled, positive, uplifting evening. 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Now, she broke her ankle back in April, but she's been determined to get back, get fit, and be ready to help raise money for Eleanor. 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

0: 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Home to Rob and Numi, waking you up. Breakfast tomorrow from 6.30. They're back and playing Say It just after 8. If you need a shout this morning, we'd love to give you a shout. What are you up to in Kent? We need to know. You can get in touch on, let's say, WhatsApp. 01-227-786-106. Would love your messages. Hello to Jacob and Katie, who are heading out for a bit of autumnal action, the Autumn Craft Fair. Oh, I'm still clinging on to summer. I've got to give up, haven't I? The Autumn Craft Fair at Hever Castle and Gardens today. Off to see what they can find. Have a little mooch about. Sounds very nice indeed. Where are you mooching today? Let me know. Share with the team. We'll give you a big up. Someone who is hanging on to summer is Mr. James Blunt. He's got a new tune, and I think you're really going to like it. I'm going to play it for you in a bit, along with some Taylor Swift and Jax Jones next.
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Nation KMFM, this is Gary Wilson with you for a Sunday morning with something brand new from a fella who's still best known for his massive tune from 2004, You're Beautiful. He is James Blunt, he's back with a new album out in November called Airplane Mode, and this is Tastes Like Summer at KMFM.

Cassie, ex of Little Mix, has gone Insta-ficial. You know that's like, it's not real until it's on Insta, with her new boyfriend Ben Davis, which is all very nice. And apparently in talks to go on to I'm a Celeb as well. I can imagine her, in fact, just thinking about it, if someone said that she'd been in the jungle, I would almost certainly say, yeah, I'm sure I remember her in the hat and with the t-shirt with the number on the back, but apparently not. But could be soon. Watch this space. On the way, music coming up from David Guetta and Usher and Calvin Harrison, Dua Lipa. We love a collab.

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Next, it's Sully. He's got music from Clean Bandit. He's going to bring you flowers in the pouring rain, and it's going to kick off with music from the man who's returning to Wembley next summer, Mr. Harry Styles. On the way next.

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7: 10 minutes queue to the Dartford tunnels at the moment. Slow heading into Canterbury Town Centre. Slow heading into Tunbridge Wells as well from Southborough. All the usual for the Sunday shopping. Eurotunnel, still a 20-minute wait for passenger services at Folkestone.
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8: Reform UK's Robert Jenrick has denied the party's latest donors are receiving anything in return. Two cryptocurrency billionaires gifted £72 million in just 2 days, prompting calls for the Prime Minister to cap political donations. The party's already under scrutiny about its finances, but Mr. Jenrick insists it's all above board.
9: I am the Shadow Chancellor of Reform, and I have never spoken to either of these individuals about cryptocurrency. They've asked nothing in return for their donations. You know, we're not like the Tory party that hands out knighthoods and peerages.
8: Six people are now known to have died after an Indonesian passenger ferry lost contact with authorities in the Java Sea. More than 100 have been rescued. A Faversham woman who punched and kicked her neighbour in a row over a mobile phone has avoided a jail term. A court was told Brooke Priest laughed at her former friend as she lay injured in an alleyway. The 24-year-old from Breeze Meadow admitted an assault charge and was given a suspended sentence along with a 2-year restraining order. It's been revealed there's been an increase in the number of crashes at a crossroads near Ashford despite safety improvements. 9 crashes have been reported at the four-way junction on the A20 in Smeath since 2019. The County Council say further improvements have been made to the junction, including repairing the road surface and refreshing markings. One of Medway's MPs has told us he's hoping stability will return to the Labour Party now Andy Burnham's in charge. He's been Prime Minister for 7 weeks now since taking over from Sir Keir Starmer. The Chatham and Aylesford rep says it's now time to move forward.
10: I'm always cautious of optics. The last Conservative government went through leaders like Hotwater, and that didn't serve them very well. So I think parties shouldn't just always just reach for the lever of replacing leaders.
8: In sport, England Test cricket captain Joe Root says Marco Trescothick has been awesome as the interim head coach. Former New Zealand captain Stephen Fleming will now take over after the 3-0 series whitewash of Pakistan. Former Kent cricketer Jordan Cox has been batting for the winners. That's the latest. Next updates at 1.
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3: Getting brighter this afternoon after a cloudy start to the day. Highs of 25 in Ashford, 20 in Hythe.
1: 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Kent weather.
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12 months it's been for Zara Larsson, finishing off her Australian and New Zealand tour next month, and then, well, hopefully some new music, fingers crossed. This is Sully, it's KMFM. I'm in for Claire. Now, I've got a question for you. Have you ever been to an inflatable pub? I need to tell you more about this in just a second, because you might be going soon. Put it that way, it's KMFM.

0: And Flowers on KMFM. It's Kent's Biggest Hits, and this is Solly. I am here for the next few hours, the Kent Top 40 after me at 4 o'clock with Jack. But let's talk about inflatable pubs for a second, because somebody is walking into the Dragon's Den on Thursday with that very thing. He's from Gravesend. He is called Rich Martin. Hi, Rich. How are you? Bring your inflatable pub round to KMFM anytime. I don't think it will be a problem for the bosses if I go out and have a quick one in the car park. I don't think they mind at all. So he started this in lockdown when his actual village pub had shut, so him and his dad couldn't get a beer. So now he's on Dragon's Den this Thursday, and yeah, he is going for investment. £50,000 for 10% of it. Will he get invested in? Will the Dragons just sit there and be like, and I'm sorry, but I'm out? That's what they say every single time, isn't it? I think they have to say that. I think it's like part of the etiquette, the protocol of being and going on Dragon's Den, being a dragon. But I hope that he gets the investment that he needs, because I think the Dragons need an inflatable pub. Who would not want that? I think it's a great idea. Right, I've got Lizzo. And if you are a big fan of CNO Spyro, that new single Great Expectation is coming up on KMFM.
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What a perfect Sunday song. Sienna Spyro and Great Expectation on KMFM. I'm going to get it on for Grant, who has just moved into his uni halls in Canterbury. And he just wanted a song that was going to just, you know, have him relax a little bit after last night. It's always a bit of a big one, your first night moving in. So, yeah, hope your head's not too sore today. It's Beyond Chicago now on KMFM.

KMFM, you know what? The Jills are doing so well at the moment, right? They've not lost a league game since the opening day. So they won two in a row at the moment. Yesterday at Priestfield, it was 2-0 against Tranmere. And the next one, I think it's going to be a bit of a test, but I think it's going to be good. Bristol Rovers come to Priestfield next Saturday, 3 o'clock, and you know that Claire is going to be keeping you up to date. But I love this. I'm getting behind the Jills because I think we've turned it around. I think that we're going to actually be on the up this year. So fingers crossed. Right, Stella Lefty in a

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1: Plus, it's been reported that if we keep using water like we are now, by 2055 we could be short by 5 billion litres a day.
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0: It's Anastasia on KMFM, Kent's biggest hits. Now, how late is it to walk into a shop? How late is too late? Because somebody who works in retail managed to settle it with Robin Noomi on KMFM Breakfast this week. Apparently, you've got to treat the place as shut about 15 minutes before closing. So that is 15 minutes. You're not supposed to walk in. Nobody has agreed with her just yet. The row goes on again tomorrow morning. Make sure you're checking out Robin Noomi when you wake up tomorrow at KMFM. Stay where you are as well. Latest on the roads is coming up. Good news is that it's looking okay. And also, we'll do those news headlines with AJ. Stay there.
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4: Traffic and travel.
8: Roads across Kent have been running well this morning, actually. M20, M2, A249 all look like they're okay. Dover's got reports of an accident near the Travel Lodge on the A256. A2 Rochester Bridge is looking busier than usual, but nothing's going to slow you down too much. Public transport-wise, buses are replacing trains between Ramsgate and Deal, and also Canterbury West today.
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8: At 1 o'clock, AJ Walsh.
9: There are growing calls for a cap on political donations after Reform UK was gifted £72 million from two crypto billionaires. The figure is more than the total received by all UK parties last year. Currently, the government's committed to a cap of £100,000 on contributions from overseas, but not to those living here. Two men and a woman have been arrested after a man in his 40s was stabbed on a Kent High Street. The alleged assault happened in Dartford Town Centre at around 8:30 on Friday night. It's reported there was an altercation between six people following a verbal disagreement. The three who were in their 30s and 40s are in custody. ANPR cameras are going to be installed at a Kent hospital in a bid to solve parking issues. There are currently only 133 spaces at Sittingbourne Memorial, which has a minor injuries unit. It's been reported commuters have been parking there. One of Medway's MPs told us he's hoping stability will return to the Labour Party now Andy Burnham's in charge. He's been Prime Minister for 7 weeks now after taking over from Sir Keir Starmer. Tris Osborne hadn't been in favour of a change at number 10.
10: I've met him several times. He is very humble, he's very personable, and the agenda that he's pursuing will continue to that 2024 manifesto. So I foresee the next 2 to 3 years us getting on with the job.
9: And work's finished on a new £1 million state-of-the-art 3D pitch in Staplehurst. The facility at Jubilee Field includes floodlights and changing rooms, along with a skateboard area and car park. The Kent FA have provided some of the funding along with the government's football foundation and local parish council.
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9: In football, Logan Dobbs and Ronan Hale were both on target as Gillingham secured a 2-0 win over Tranmere at ME7. Both goals came in the second half, with Dobbs opening the scoring after 68 minutes. Hale doubled the lead with 10 minutes remaining. Manager Gareth Ainsworth says the boys deserved the win.
11: One of the best performances at Priestfield under me. Now we controlled the game because I thought we won the battle, and then we settled the ball really well. We didn't look like we were going to flag at all, and when a couple of players did, I thought the subs made a real difference. And it's great as a manager to be able to say these things.
9: That's the latest. Next update at 2.
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9: A brighter afternoon. Highs of 25 in Tenterton, 20 in Laysdown.
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8: This is Sully. Let's bring on one of the biggest dance floor anthems of this weekend from Another and 54 Ultra. Plus, I got Miley coming up in a bit.
3: Kent's biggest hits.

0: that got away. It's KMFM Sunday afternoon, and this is Sully. I'm in for Claire. She has been off, but she will be back next weekend, you'll be pleased to know. So I only just found this out. The biggest free adventure playground in the southeast is in Folkestone. Did you know this already? I'm looking for some things to do with the nephews that are coming down in a couple of weeks' time. So this might be up there, you know. Somebody's just spent £750,000 on it a few months ago. You might know it. Lower Lees Coastal Park. It's been there for ages and ages, but the whole lot's just been replaced. So more kit than before, proper seating if you want to go down there and just, you know, sit and have a chill. And also someone to park the buggies and the bikes, that kind of thing. So reopened end of July, but I'm only just now finding out that it is one of the biggest in the southeast, which I think is really cool. And I guess the best part is it's free. So if you are looking for some cool things to do, maybe on a weekend, maybe that is going to be on the list. Right, I got Pitbull in a second. I got some Alex Warren coming up too. This is Kent's KMFM.
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2: Class, it's been reported that if we keep using water like we are now, by 2055 we could be short by 5 billion litres a day.
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2: All right, Ariana Grande taking a break from showbiz. This is after she did all of those run of shows at the O2 in London. Did you manage to go along and see her? I was lucky enough to get tickets. She was actually very good, very, very fun. And the new album, Petal, I can say is also very good. Probably one of my favourite Ariana albums, because I think sometimes I listen to her albums and I like the singles, but I'm not as big into the album. But this time around, really into the album. So see what you make of this. New single from Ariana. It's really a grower, this. I think it's grown on me more and more. This is Hate That I Made You Love Me on KMFM, brand new to the playlist.

was the original diva, really, wasn't she? Shania Twain, That Don't Impress Me Much on KMFM. It's Kent's Biggest Hits. Sunday afternoon, how are you feeling? Did you go out last night? Did you maybe have a barbecue yesterday? One of the last ones of the year. I know a few people doing that, trying to make the most of the lighter evenings. Definitely getting darker earlier is what I'm noticing. When I left here last night at 7 o'clock, I was like, oh, hang on. It wasn't normally the sun was going down. It's all of a sudden creeping up on us. Do you know what I mean? This is Sully. I'm here for the next few hours. If you love Justin Bieber, I'm going to play Beauty and a Beat in a second. Also got some Avicii lined up. Taylor Swift very soon as well. Don't forget that if you want to get in touch, you can always drop me a quick message. Why not? 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
2: The 864 Pembury Road is blocked in both directions because of an accident from the A21 for the Pembury turnoff right the way to Blackhurst Lane. The M25, as you go into the tunnels, this is the anti-clockwise stretch. About another 15 minutes onto your journey as it stands right now. And then looking at the trains, buses are replacing them between Ramsgate and Deal and also Canterbury West today. 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
4: From the Sky News Centre at 2, there's a warning artificial intelligence could seize control of the internet within a year unless its development is slowed down. The head of AI firm Anthropic says all companies need to agree to a pause so security measures can catch up with the tech. Raymond Douglas is an AI strategy researcher and says we should take this warning seriously.
5: I mean, if you look at the kinds of people who are worried, it's a lot of heavyweight, well-respected AI research luminaries. And the predictions that the people who are most worried were making 10 years ago are beginning to come true.
4: Reform's Treasury spokesperson Robert Jenrick says he's very confident recent donations to his party are perfectly legal. It's received £72 million from two crypto billionaires in 2 days. US officials are being accused of secretly flying a diplomat out of the UK following allegations he was in possession of indecent images of children. Ministers here are understood to be in contact with the American embassy. Six people are known to have died after a passenger ferry sank during bad weather in Indonesia. It was carrying more than 240 people in the Java Sea. 130 are still missing. To sport, and Rangers have eased into the semi-finals of the Scottish League Cup with a 3-0 win at home to Glasgow rivals Celtic. Coventry are just kicking off at home to Brighton in the opening Premier League game of the day. Elena Rybakina has cemented her status as world tennis number one by lifting the US Open title. She got past two-time defending champion Aryna Sabalenka in three sets in the final in New York. It was an emotional defeat for her opponent.
6: I feel like home here and cannot wait to come back next year. Thank you to my team, to my friends. I wish I could perform a little bit better, but I guess next year. Thank you.
4: The F1 Spanish Grand Prix is getting underway with world champion Lando Norris on pole. He's alongside standings leader Kimi Antonelli in Madrid. Max Verstappen starts third for Red Bull. That's the latest. I'm Nick Qureshi.
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3: Kent weather.
2: Cloudy and damp with outbreaks of rain, turning drier and brighter as the afternoon goes on. Highs of 22 degrees. Right now in Canterbury and Gravesend, it's 20 degrees.
1: 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Kent weather.
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2: This is Sully looking after things for Claire. Happy Sunday. I got that new Shakira song very soon. But first, let's get on the floor filler anthem that is from the Swedish House Mafia.
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0: FM with Kent's biggest hits. This is Sully. Hello. So what does B&Q stand for? Because I don't know what I originally thought. All right. What does the B stand for? What does the Q stand for? The guesses have been kind of insane. So I've had a friend just text me saying bargains and quality. It's not that. It's like a home renovation shop, right? Someone else said building and queuing. Yeah, I'm not quite sure it's that. Nobody had it at all. It's two surnames. So Richard Block and David Quayle. Block and Quayle, B and Q. That's how it all got its name. So they started it in 1969 in Southampton. They bought a disused cinema and they converted it themselves. They paid 90 quid a month, worked 6 days a week, and then 5 years later they were turned over something like £1 million. So now you know the history. It's been all over the internet over the last few days. And now, you know, you can finally sleep easy at night. I know, the internet is just such a strange place. Right, I've got Bruno Mars plus some Becky Hill coming up next on KMFM.
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0: 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What about Jay-Z last week stopping his show in London to sing happy birthday to the one and only Beyonce who was in the audience?
1: Bring the beat in.
0: Imagine being friends with Beyonce. I bet that is a really hard person to buy a birthday gift for. 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

0: Brother back on TV tonight. I'm always interested to see who is going to be on Big Brother because I never know whether I know someone. You know what I mean? Who is going to be from Kent on Big Brother tonight? There's going to be someone. There's got to be. AJ and Will are back as the presenters, and Will Best is also a contestant on Strictly Come Dancing this year. So he's going to be doing what? All sorts of dance moves in the day and then moving up to be on the TV for Big Brother. He's going to be absolutely sleepy by the end of it. Spin-off straight afterwards as well called The Group Chat, which looks like it's going to be a lot of fun as well. Do you get into Big Brother? Is it your sort of thing, or are you a bit over Big Brother? I like it because it's just something to have on in the background. I'm always doing something else when I'm watching TV anyway, so yeah, I don't mind that. Right, let's get on Cat's Eye. I've got that brilliant new single, Animal, to play you. Plus, I will do Harry Styles next on KMFM.
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0: Jamelia getting that on for Stuart, celebrating his 50th birthday in Margate today. Happy birthday, Stuart. Superstar himself that comes from Tracy, Josh, Callum, Amy, Rose, Briony, or could be Briony, and also Loki the dog as well. I hope you guys are all having a really amazing Sunday doing the celebration thing. If you do want to get in touch, why not drop me a quick text message, 60099, and just start your message with KMFM. This is Sully here for the next hour. On the way, I'll be playing you some Sam Fender, and also I've got some Pink lined up.
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3: From the Sky News Centre at 3, Elon Musk is among tech bosses who've expressed support for slowing the progress of artificial intelligence. The calls have been led by Anthropic chief executive Dario Amodei, who's warned AI could take over the entire internet within months. But US President Donald Trump seems to have no intention of slamming the brakes on.
4: We're leading China in AI. We're the most sophisticated country in the world. And frankly, I want to keep it that way, because whoever wins, AI wins. But I think you have a lot of negative forces that are bringing it up, and they're bringing up things that won't happen.
3: The head of the TUC has attacked the £72 million donations to Reform, warning they're causing a crisis in the UK's democracy. Community Secretary Angela Rayner has suggested ministers could still impose a cap on political gifts. Six people are dead and around 130 missing after an Indonesian passenger ship capsized in the Java Sea. It's thought to have sunk in bad weather. A 76-year-old man has been charged with concealing his identity at an anti-immigration protest in Portsmouth yesterday. Police had warned they'd use powers to arrest demonstrators wearing face coverings. A fifth fire in as many years is being investigated at a Grade 2 listed building featured in Peaky Blinders and Downton Abbey. Crews were called out to Dalton Mills at Keighley in West Yorkshire last night. In sport, Manchester City aim to make it four Premier League wins from four when they go to rivals United this afternoon. Boss Enzo Maresca believes a strong display would send out another statement to the rest of the division.
5: We know how important is a derby, especially here for the club, for the fans, for everyone. So it's a special game, and the most important thing that we can do is try to be ourselves in the way we have been until today, and then we see the final result.
3: Brighton have a 1-0 lead going into the second half at Strugglers Coventry. Rangers extended their winning run to five matches with a 3-0 victory at home to Celtic in the quarter-final of the Scottish League Cup. That's the latest. I'm Nick Qureshi.
0: 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Kent's weather.
2: Cloudy and damp with outbreaks of rain. It's going to be turning drier and brighter as the afternoon goes on. Highs of 22 degrees. Right now in Canterbury and Chatham, it's 20 degrees.
0: 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Kent's weather.
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2: 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I wanted to get on a big former number one before then. It's Sam Fender and Olivia Dean.
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KMFM, it's becoming harder and harder to get tickets to go and see the artist that you like, but someone who I would love to see who I just missed out on was Somba. What do you reckon of Homewrecker? I would love to go and see this live. I've heard so many good things. Let's get it on Kent's KMFM. Also, I've got Katy Perry lined up next.

Katy Perry and Last Friday Night. It's KMFM with Ken's Biggest Hits. This is Sully. I was talking on the show yesterday. I was saying that essentially Andy Walker, I think, is the dog person of KMFM. So he's got a couple of dachshunds and he's always on like socials. He'd be walking them. He probably buys them lots of lovely, nice things and they take priority. So I'm going to be covering for Andy tomorrow and I can only assume that something's gone on with his dogs. I can only assume that, you know, one of them's got to go into the vet. Something's happened. Not, you know, not like anything serious. Maybe like a checkup. I'm not saying that his dogs are sick, for goodness sakes, but yeah, so there's a show that's on tonight. I need to recommend it to Andy. Apparently, five celebrities have to train their own dog. So we're not talking about like a professional dog coming in. It's like their own dog, the one that ignores them. It's called Wagging Rights. Right? I'm recommending this to Andy all the way because it just sounds like his exact sort of thing. He could probably be on this show. So over the six episodes, they got to get their pets through obedience, agility, scent work, freestyle. There's ball sports. It's all judged by a proper dog behaviourist. There's a proper trainer involved and there's a trophy at the end and they're all taking it far too seriously. So if, yeah, you want to check it out, it's on Dave tonight at 8 o'clock. I just thought it was really, really cool. Right, Taylor Swift and also Jason Derulo next on KMFM.

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FM Breakfast back tomorrow morning when you wake up right here with Rob and Noomi looking after things. And then afterwards, I'm going to be covering for Andy. So I'm excited to be with you for a little bit next week as well. This is Sully. Let's get on George Ezra after this. Classic Mariah Carey. It's Fantasy on KMFM.

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1: Genie in a Bottle, Christina Aguilera on KMFM. I remember when it was Britney versus Christina. Do you remember back in the day, Britney, Baby One More Time, Christina, Genie in a Bottle, both massive songs. I would say like both real songs of the time, but there was just so much rivalry back in the day, wasn't there? Anyway, talking of rivalry, top of the Kent chart at the moment is Stella Lefty. Will she make it another week or is she going to get knocked off? Some real big contenders, the likes of Cat's Eye, Taylor Swift, Ariana Grande, and a few others snapping on Stella Lefty's heels as well. You can find out with Jack after 4 o'clock as he counts down the biggest 40 songs across the county. Right, stay where you are. Calvin Harris, Noah Kahan, Anne-Marie, all coming up next.
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0: Flo Rida and Low on KMFM. It's Kent's Biggest Hits. Make sure you hang around. Jack is going to be taking over next. And yes, who is going to be at the top of the pile when it comes to the Kent Top 40? These are all of the songs that you've been listening to, buying, downloading, just all compiled into the Kent chart. That is going to be coming next. I will see you again tomorrow when I'm covering for Andy. Enjoy the rest of your Sunday. And don't forget, from 7 tonight, it's all about pop anthems. Ben is going to be back after the Kent Top 40 as well.
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16: 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That includes the M2, the M20 and also the A20. The M25 going into the tunnels. Not looking too bad at the moment. Anti-clockwise, it's fairly heavy. 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

0: secretaries warned reform, a cap on overseas political donations, will be backdated. Angela Rayner's accused the party's donors of trying to buy their way into democracy after it was gifted £72 million. Six people have died and more than 100 are missing after an Indonesian ferry capsized in the Java Sea. It's thought to have happened during bad weather. University applicants in England will get clearer information about student loans before they take them out. Ministers have agreed to some recommendations following an inquiry. To sport and the F1 result to come first. Manchester United boss Michael Carrick knows this afternoon's derby at home to City will be different to the last time the two teams met in the Premier League. The hosts were 2-0 winners in his first game back in caretaker charge in January.
1: I think the confidence that we've built over a period of time and feel like we're getting better all the time, I think that helps us. We know it's a big game, we know it's an important game, it's there's a lot riding on it. It's pretty obvious to say, but we're looking forward to it.
0: 10-man Coventry were thrashed 5-0 at home to Brighton. Celtic missed the chance to reach another Scottish League Cup semi-final after a 3-0 defeat at Glasgow rivals Rangers. Britain's Lando Norris has had to settle for a third-place finish at the Spanish F1 Grand Prix. The world champion crossed the line behind winner Kimi Antonelli and Max Verstappen in Madrid. And Andy Burnham is among tens of thousands of people who've completed the Great North Run on Tyneside. He ran the marathon in under 2 hours. That's the latest. I'm Nick Qureshi. KMFM. The Kent Top.

0: Coming up, 16 coming down, 3 re-entries, 4 non-movers and 4 brand new tracks. One track falling 24 places, another climbing 19. Does any one of these movements mean we've got a brand new number one? Because last week it looked like this.
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0: Down 2 last week for Taylor Swift and I knew it, I knew you.
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0: A non-mover for Cat Size Animal.
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0: Down 1 place for Somba. Homewrecker still in 3rd.
2: 2.
0: Down 1 again for Shakira. Burna Boy. It's called Die Die.
2: Last week's number 1.

0: 16 weeks in the Kent Top 40, one of them spent at number one. Stella Lefty with Boston. But will she be there by 7 o'clock tonight?
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0: Because anything can happen, anything affects everything. The seasons have changed, obviously, and we might find ourselves longing for a different sound of music. The summer tunes dominated for so long. Throughout all the heat waves, I think it just flipped between Taylor Swift and Shakira with Die Die. But now, we are in the season of Noah Kahan, and it just kind of makes sense that a Noah Kahan-based tune had top spot. But we've seen comebacks from artists regardless. We've seen them stand above Mother Nature. Talking of Taylor Swift and Shakira and the very formidable Alex Warren still. Anything could happen. Welcome to the Kent Top 40, 13th of September, the second autumnal chart. And it starts with a summer tune. BB Rexha is down 5 with New Religion at 40.

0: Bieber Doobie. It's called Somerset, a re-entry at 39 on the Kent's Top 40 with me, Jack, and I hope you're good. Welcome along.
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0: Ray has fallen big time. She's the one that has gone down 24 places, but a new entry from her sits right at the very top. We'll find out what that track's called in just a bit. It's her and her two sisters. First, though, a guy who is throwing himself into a ceiling, through walls. I've seen him plummet into the ground more times than I can count on social media, all to promo his brand new album. That weird part of my brain is like, what does he do? What level does he go to if we just don't listen to it? It's me, I know. But part of me wonders. From Alex Warren. It's called Emerald Eyes.

0: 34 places to 37th this week in Kent on the Kent Top 40. Wow, what a drop. I'm Jack with you until 7 o'clock tonight. We found a child genius, so we're going to put that to the test next. Ridiculous, this kid. I've been mesmerised by his brain. And also, I want to get on somebody who holds all the power, all the cards in the world of music. There's a social media video of Ed Langley doing a little dance to stage to the Bee Gees. Suddenly, the Bee Gees are back in the chart. Not just back in the chart in America, dominating, like top 20. Her track, Choosing Texas, has come back into the Kent Top 40. It plays for you next.
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0: Jack Savaretti with The One has fallen 15 places this week right here in Kent.
1: This week's social trends.
0: I found the child genius and he's blowing my mind. You know on Countdown they draw the numbers and they've got 60 seconds to get to the big one and you and me can just never do it. Get a pen and paper if you fancy because I feel like we need to test out this kid's brain. 10, 10, 3, 25, 150 were the six numbers and he had to get to 626. No lie, this took him 8 seconds. Check it out. He's just scanning the screen. His brain doing all of the important things that I can't do even at GCSE level. Then...
2: Oh, I've got it!
3: Go on, there.
2: 50 plus 3, 53.
3: Yeah.
2: 53 plus 10 is 63.
3: Yeah.
2: 63 times 10 is 630.
3: Yeah.
0: Smashed it.
2: 109 minus 25 is 4.
3: Yeah.
2: And 630 minus 4 is 626.
3: King Asa!
2: Yeah!
3: You've done it again! Wow!
0: Boom. He's got a perfect record. Every single show, this little kid absolutely smashes it. Just want to put it out there as well. One of them, one of the adults on the panel on this actual show, couldn't quite get it. I think we found a genius. 8 seconds. 8 seconds! Pass that kid is Key Stage 3 GCSE paper right now, and let's get him tested. What is that brain in? What is that brain doing in there that I can't do even now at 26? I think we found a little Einstein, you know. This kid's going to solve something in the future. I don't know what. Space travel, teleportation, something. But we need to keep an eye on him.

0: absolutely mental to think this never went to number one. Peaked at 7. Ella Langley and Choosing Texas, a re-entry this week as well.
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0: But as we said, with the seasons changing, are we looking at Ella Langley coming back up the Kent Top 40 and even contending for number one again? We'll find out in the next coming weeks, I guess. It's KMFM with me, Jack. We're going to get on a man who is looking for a better supply of haggis. A couple months ago, Calvin was like, I'm going to sell haggises at my concert. We all thought it was weird. 3 months in, he sold out of haggis. No one's seen a rave haggis for a good couple of shows. We're going to get him on next. And if you haven't already been made aware, a legendary Oasis announcement has been made. Yeah, a second one.
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3: This is an Aero. 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And this is the sound of its minty bubbles. 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Pure, bubbly joy. 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Aero, feel the bubbles melt.
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1: Oasis have done another thing. Another thing. There was Jones over the Man City Stadium up in Manchester that transformed from the Oasis logo to say 4pm BST and then 14.09.26. So we're expecting maybe something Monday afternoon, tomorrow afternoon. I want dates. I want dates. So I still feel left out from last time. Yes, I got a t-shirt because my mum bought me one because she went to Wembley, but I'm like, I let all the die-hard Oasis fans have their turn. Now it's my turn. They've confirmed Glasgow, Paris, Amsterdam, Boston and Rome. Am I willing to get a train to Manchester to see Oasis? Absolutely I am. I will absolutely be there. And arguably, it'd be more iconic, right? Because they haven't played a Man City Stadium until since 1996, and it was Main Road. They're going to play a Premier League winning stadium at some point in 2027. The bank account is not ready. But I know it will never be ready for that kind of ticket. I'll be ready though. Lightning fingers on that website when that day gets released. It's KMFM, Olivia Dean.

0: Calvin Harris, or as I'm starting to call him, Calvin the Haggis Harris. And Clementine Douglas with Blessings on KMFM, up one place to 28, Olivia Dean down six, and Bruno Mars down the same as well. On the Kent Top 40 with me, Jack, heading into Sunday evening. It's getting a little bit cloudy outside. A little bit dark too, so Sunday evening sounds quite nice, you know what I mean?
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0: Reason right here on the Kent Top 40, and she is battling with Taylor Swift, Shakira, Alex Warren, and Cat's Eye. I think last week were in the top five with Animal. Anyone could end up anywhere, and by 7 o'clock tonight, we'll find out who has got top spot. At 27, it's Carly Rae Jepsen.
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0: 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It's KMFM. Olivia Dean just before with Man I Need. Climbing up four. Smiths fans, wherever you're at, you're going to like what's coming next. One of the oldest new entries in the Kent Top 40.
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0: heard a rumour her agent told her to call Taylor Swift to ask how to deal with this level of fame. She's just so big right now. Ella Langley, Jaden, down 5 in Kentaby at 21 on the Kent Top 40. We will be discussing snail mail from the week. If you don't know what that is, it involves Harry Styles and we all went a little bit crazy about it. We'll get to that and the lady who wore slippers to work on her very last day after we run down the bottom 20.
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0: BB Rexha, New Religion, has fallen down 5 places in Kent.
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0: Bieber Doobie and Sun Are Set, a re-entry this week at 39.
2: 38.
0: Brand new Alex Warren, Emerald Eyes from Wild
2: 37.
0: Child.
2: 37.
0: Ray and Where Is My Husband, The Biggest Fooler this week.
2: 36.
0: Kent Now Not Loving Tame Impala, Dracula, down.
2: 35.
0: Jack Savaretti, The One, 2 weeks in, falling 15.
2: 34.
0: A new peak for Charlie XCX with Camera.
2: 33.
0: And Ella Langley's Choosing Texas is back in the Kent Top
2: 32.
0: 40.
2: 32.
0: Another 54 Ultra, down one, we talk
2: 31.
0: To you.
2: 31.
0: Olivia Rodrigo and Stupid Song, falling 6.
2: 30.
0: The same for Bruno Mars, The Just Might, not doing well in Kent.
2: 29.
0: And Olivia Dean, down as well from 23rd.
2: 28.
0: Calvin Harris and Clementine Douglas with Blessings at 28.
2: 27.
0: Carly Rae Jepsen, Don't Leave Me on the Dance Floor, first non-mover.
2: 26.
0: Madonna, up 12 with Love Sensation.
2: 25.
0: Teddy Swims and The Door has fallen 6 places this week.
2: 24.
0: Olivia Dean, though, is up with Man I Need.
2: 23.
0: Down one for Fontaine's DC, the track called Marianne.
2: 22.
0: Brand new Johnny Marr, a new entry, it's called It's Time.
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0: And Ella Langley's Jaded, rounding off the bottom half
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0: If your brain works like my brain, you're sitting there thinking there's no way that you two have a brand new track, because Bono is like 66 years old and he must be losing it a little bit. If you are thinking that, you are like me, but also incorrect. Because somehow he is still producing magic. The voice still has that sparkle to it. You two have teamed up with Martin Garrix on something new called Fireflies, and it plays for you next.
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0: New track on the way from Raina Sisters, Emma, and Absolutely. Harry Styles at 16. Harry. I'm still just a little bit annoyed from this week.
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0: Signed up for snail mail on Harry's website. Gave him everything. All personal details. Effectively, every single digit, letter, number on my passport is now in the hands of Harry Styles. This snail mail thing. I haven't got any mail yet. I haven't got any mail whatsoever. It was a smiley face on his website, and the eyes of the smiley face had like snail shell spiral for eyes. The same symbol that was used on the 1D tours and graphics that would go over their eyes and their faces. And I got very excited, you got very excited, we all got very excited. We're thinking 1D's coming back, let's do some kind of reunion or something. We ended up thinking the snail mail was going to be some kind of Easter egg that Taylor Swift might do when she does her stuff to be the cryptic clue, the first one for some kind of reunion in the world of One Direction. And it wasn't that. It wasn't that whatsoever. It was just Harry announcing some extra tour dates. Which is great, but it's not the thing that we wanted.
2: The Kent

Martin Garrix with U2 and Bono. We're at 66. Still sounds fresh as a daisy. It's called Fireflies. It's down 3. Rain Ammer with Absolutely as well. With Joy, a new entry at 15 on the Kent Top 40 with Samba and that latest one from Chaka Khan. Climbing 19 places. It's on next. 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
8: 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Welcome to the Kent Top 40. We are three tunes away from the business end of the competition.

0: new. 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
0: We both love the one with the big blue aliens. I mean, don't judge me on that, all right? I think it's great. And it is the only thing I think we have in common. Just our love of the planet Pandora. And she wants to work on number 4, which I think could be actually quite a nice side as I'll ask them to see. See the, like, angelic, ethereal sound she can create outside of the pop universe. Midnight Sun is down by 2, Samba is up by 2, and Chaka Khan climbing 19, the highest climber in this week's Kent Top 40. But we now are at the business end. Last week's top 3 was this.
2: 3.
0: Samba with Homewrecker. Then Shakira, Burner Boy, and Die Die. And a number 1.
2: Last week's number 1.
0: That was completely brand new from Stella Lefty, Boston. But will she stay there?
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0: 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You move like an animal. 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
0: They were fourth last week. They've fallen five places. All the way down to ninth. Meaning they are pretty much out of the running, right? It's the Kent Top 40 on KMFM with me, Jack. We have a brand new entry to play. Where will it fall, though? And is it going to be one of those huge contenders that take top spot immediately right here in Kent? We'll find out next.
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think they're both mononyms now? That's the word? If it's not, I'm really sorry. I've just made that up. Miley with Bass Persuade, a new entry at 8, and Somber with Homewrecker at 7. Chasing iconic status like Prince, Madonna and Cher. And the way to do it is to absolutely obliterate your second name. You're not allowed to use it anymore. That is apparently the key to becoming a legendary musical icon. So Somber's ahead of the game, really, what we're saying. On the Kent Top 40 at 6, up by 2 is James Blunt.

0: One in a million right now, she is. Sienna Spyro. On the Cut MFM, the Kent's Top 40. Three songs left. Who are we crowning number one in Kent? We'll do it next.
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0: 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On KMFM, climbing up three places. A former number one, back in the mix for top spot. But not quite high enough. The question is, can Shakira challenge once again? Last week was the first week that she wasn't at the top with Burna Boy and Die Die. Even after all the World Cups being done, the first week of autumn, and Stella Lefty took over. In the second week, has anything changed? The answer is no.
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0: Die Die on KMFM. Number two this week on the Kent's Top 40. Number one belonging again to Stella Lefty and her track Boston, which we'll get on in a second. First though, let's run down this week's top 20 in the chart.
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0: Lulu and I'm in Love Again, up 7 places week
2: 18.
0: On week.
2: 18.
0: Kent, not loving Taylor as much. Opalite,
2: 17.
0: Ariana Grande and Hates That A Major Love Me is falling. 10.
2: 16.
0: Snail Mail Man, Harry Styles and American
2: 15.
0: Girls.
2: 15.
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2: 14.
0: Down 3 for Martin Garrix and U2. It's good this, Firefly.
2: 13.
0: The Highest Climber from Shaka Khan called Shuckzilla.
2: 12.
0: Samba and My Body Isn't Ready. Climbing up 2.
2: 11.
0: Down 2 though for Zara Larsson and Midnight Sun.
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0: Down 5 from 4th is Cat's Eye with Animal.
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0: The highest new entry from Miley called Bass Persuade.
2: 7.
0: Samba's Homewrecker has fallen 4 this week in Kent.
2: 6.
0: James Blunt, Tastes Like Summer, a brand new peak at 6.
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0: Alex Warren back on the climb again with Fever Dream.
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0: 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Stella Lefty with Boston, number one on the Kent Top 40. 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

0: Adela and Ain't in LA, a contender for next week's Kent Top 40. I'll see you there next Sunday at 4 o'clock. Ben is on the way next with Pop Anthem.
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2: Sunday night, let's go. Thank you, Jack, for the last few hours. Hi, it's Ben here. I'm hanging out with the biggest nostalgic playlist going. Get ready to hear Angel City's Love Me Right. Five as well after Share and Believe.
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Sounding so good on a Sunday evening, Angel City's Love Me Right. Hi, it's Ben here on Across Kent with the biggest nostalgic playlist. We're doing pop anthems for the next 3 hours. And you know what? It was good last weekend to see Westlife perform during Katie Taylor's boxing homecoming for a final fight. However, what I didn't understand was the amount of people taking to social media asking where Ronan was. Clearly, the average boxing fan doesn't know their Westlife to their boys' own, do they? Let's play Ronan now. And this is Life is a Roller Coaster.

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NSYNC and Bye Bye Bye on KMFM. Do you know what? Hearing that song actually annoys me now, because last Saturday, it was my daughter Myla's swimming gala award ceremony. Brilliant DJ on, but I have got a bit of an issue with him. My son filled in his request card, wanted NSYNC Bye Bye Bye. He didn't play it. Why ask for requests? Then not play it. That would have gone down a treat, wouldn't it? With the young lads there. All right, we're getting you back into the pop anthems. Bobby Brown, but first Pink.

0: it's Ben here, playing pop anthems to wind up your weekend. How has your weekend been, by the way? Look, if you are currently tidying up from a big Sunday roast, now that the temperature's dropped just ever so slightly when it's evening and it's a bit more shaded, it's a bit more chilly, isn't it? Or if you're prepping the Monday lunches, get ready to hear TLC's No Scrubs and a song you're going to be singing at the top of your voice. Biebs and Baby plays next.
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Such a good tune. TLC, No Scrubs. This is Kent's nostalgic playlist for your Sunday night. It's Ben here. I'm pressing play on Pop Anthems until 10 o'clock. And that if you grew up with a Barbie doll, and do you know what? One of my overriding memories from my childhood and spending time with my cousin is going to her house. We used to have little play dates, and literally her whole bedroom, which wasn't small, she used to have quite a big bedroom, had Barbie dolls all over it. You couldn't find a space for your foot because there was a Barbie doll there. You've missed out on the house of your dreams, by the way, if you love Barbie. £725,000 is just gone in Sandhurst. It's a completely Barbie dream house. It's got pink everywhere. Even the front of the house is painted pink. And no, they didn't miss out the garage. 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If you saw online a themed house, would it entice you to buy it more, or would it just put you off? Because for me, looking at this place, I need to invest money into it to do it all up, because I don't

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0: Sunday nights, all about the biggest 90s and noughties hits. Get ready for a massive Take That track, Gym Class Heroes as well. But first, let's play Strike.
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got to love this, haven't you? Jim Carr's Heroes, Cupid's Chokehold on Kent's KMFM. Hi, it's Ben here hanging out for a Sunday evening. Hope you've had a lovely weekend. And look, it only feels like a minute ago that Take That were giving it their all on stage as part of their huge circus tour.

So many good reviews. Well, the good news this evening is Take That will tour in 2027. It's going to be of their 10th studio album. It's called Dreamers, and it will be out later this year. Can't wait to see what they've got in their locker for the 10th album. It's got to be something special, hasn't it? Nearly as special as this, their first UK number one. Here's Pray. When the time-

0: Night Across Kent on the home to KMFM Breakfast with Rob and Noomi, who tomorrow morning have your chance to top the leaderboard in their describing game, Say It. And it really is one of those games that's way, way easier to play than you think it is. Honestly, the first step and the hardest part is getting on the phone with Rob and Noomi. So get ready tomorrow morning, just after 8 o'clock, when they open their lines, you're dialing 01227 786 106. Actually, do you know what? Save that number in your phone book so it's only one tap to call them tomorrow. 01227 786 106. They play Say It for £1,000 after 8 a.m. Right, on the way next, we're playing Westlife.
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1: Sugar Babes and About You Now on Kent's KMFM. We're playing pop anthems for your Sunday night. And last week, we got all of the pictures and the videos from the Oasis premiere, their big documentary-type movie landing soon. We've got a first sneak of it as well. It looks brilliant. Noel said that he hated watching it because there's too much crying. He won't watch it again, but said it's a masterpiece. Him and Liam on great form doing the red carpets together. I like the clip where Noel couldn't ignore the bit of rubbish in the cinema. Liam, just oblivious, so he picked it up, puts it in his pocket. There's got to be one of those in your family, isn't it? There's got to be one of those in a partnership. But Noel is it. He likes to keep things tidy. Liam couldn't care less. Play you a big Oasis hit now. Here's Wonderwall.

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0: Bryan Adams, Mel C, When You're Gone at Kent's KMFM. And I don't know if you caught the National Television Awards last week, but gone are the days of Anton Deck winning Best Presenter, eh? Felt like every time the awards ceremony happened, you were just waiting to find out if Anton Deck had won again. It's like 25 years consistently they picked up the Best Presenter Award. Not this time. David Attenborough, at 100 years old, have won it. I think a deserved winner. Clarkson's Farm and Alan Carr for Outstanding Achievement Award, which I think, again, is well worth it. He's good value, isn't he, Alan? I wonder how he's getting on in his Scottish castle. I wonder if he's played his own game of traitors there. You've got to. If you own a castle, you've got to. I'm waiting for Dover Castle to do a traitors night. That'd be good, wouldn't it? Right, here's Mary.
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2: Are you ready to go? Oh, I haven't had that in a while. I've got another hour of Pop Anthems coming up. Hey, it's Ben here, hanging out for a Sunday with Britney Spears' Baby One More Time. After Destiny's Child, he's jumping.

They've rest their case, Blue and All Rise on it, KMFM. Hi, it's Ben here for your Sunday night. Hope you've had a lovely weekend. And some good news at Kent Online. If you ever travel down the Boughton Bypass at Christmas time, you'll see 81 Colonel's Lane lit up. That's the house with all the Christmas decorations. And they light it up so well. I honestly believe that they could see that house in space. They do such a good job with it. And it's always to raise money for charity. Just under £19,000 they raised last year. It's just such a cool thing to just grab some pizzas, take the kids. It feels really Christmassy. Got the inflatables, they've got the lights. It's just not normal, which is what makes it great. And it's all for charity. Well, because of the electricity bills getting so high, they weren't going to do it this year. They're going to stop doing it. However, by the looks of things, they've had a U-turn. And don't worry, Christmas is not cancelled. When we start to hear Mariah Carey, All I Want for Christmas Is You, we'll also be able to see 81 Colonel's Lane lit up. That is what Christmas is all about. Don't worry though, Mariah doesn't just do Christmas hits, which means I can actually legally play an out. So I can't play Christmas songs.

0: Monday night. Hope you're good. It's Ben here hanging out. And do you know what we've got to talk about next? We've got to talk about your most nostalgic memory from the 2000s. What is it? If I said to you, go on, one thing to remember now from the noughties, what you're saying? Because there's been a study, and I don't know if you're going to be shocked at the results. I'll tell you them after the Vamps and Maloko next.
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3: Okay, seven stops to write this best man speech. Hi, I'm Liam. And I've got nothing. Start funny. Funny's good. I beef her. 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Come on. That's it. In year five, Dan had the bright idea.
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Such a good pop tune, this. The Vamps and Can We Dance on at KMFM. Or I say dance. It's just a Kent in me. Anyway, what's your most nostalgic memory from the 2000s, from the early noughties? I said this last week, mine has to be the PlayStation 1. I then got a message in and someone said, what about a Game Boy? Yes, I've got so many memories on holiday of playing on the Game Boy. PSP as well, what happened to those? And luckily, I'm on trend with most adults out there. 2,000 were asked, 48 said they feel nostalgic about technology and gadgets. Most said taking photos on a digital camera, listening to music on an MP3 player, sharing ringtones, and burning CDs for friends or family. So many people used to do that, didn't they? And I remember I had a computer that wasn't very good at doing it, so I asked my mum to buy me a new computer, and she had it all custom put together so that it had enough RAM and processing and all sorts for it to work. I had a great computer back in the day, I've got to be honest. Right, here's Coolio now, Gangster's Paradise.

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1: 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Just before that, from 6 a.m, you've got Rob and Noomi on KMFM Breakfast. Well, giving them an extra half an hour. 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Coming up, Remembrance, I'll Be There For You, and Christina Aguilera next.
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Remembrance, and I'll Be There For You on at KMFM. And I don't know if you saw this last week, Australia about to become the first country in the world that bans social media channels that do not allow users to opt out of algorithms. I've always thought, isn't it weird that you can't 100% control what you see on social media, particularly Instagram? Because what I would do is I'd select it so I got to constantly see live performances from Timbaland, because they're always hilarious, aren't they? Here he is with Katy Perry. It's If We Ever Meet Again.

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2: Ah, that whizz by tonight. Thank you for joining me on Pop Anthems. This playlist back tomorrow morning from 10 a.m. for a whole hour uninterrupted. And I'm back chatting to you on the journey home from 4 o'clock. Your chance to win £500 as well in my game, Five in Time, just after 5:30. Hopefully you'll join me. Hey, it'd be good to be part of your journey home tomorrow for a Monday, because we lift each other, don't we, after the Monday slump. Right, we're back to Kent's Biggest Hits next, after your latest news headlines.
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15: From the Sky News Centre at 10, Elon Musk's among tech bosses who've expressed support for slowing the progress of artificial intelligence. The calls have been led by Anthropic Chief Executive Dario Amodi, who's warned AI could take over the entire internet within months. But US President Donald Trump seems to have no intention of slamming the brakes on.
16: We're leading China in AI. We're the most sophisticated country in the world. And frankly, I want to keep it that way, because whoever wins, AI wins. But I think you have a lot of negative forces that are bringing it up, and they're bringing up things that won't happen.
15: The head of the TUC has attacked the £72 million donations to Reform, warning they're causing a crisis in the UK's democracy. Community Secretary Angela Rayner has suggested ministers could still impose a cap on political gifts. There are warnings Russian drone strikes on a train just a mile from the Polish border represent an escalation. No one was injured in the attack. A fifth fire in as many years is being investigated at a Grade 2 listed building featured in Peaky Blinders and Downton Abbey. Crews were called out to Dalton Mills at Keighley in West Yorkshire last night. Sport now, and the referees' governing body will contact Manchester United to acknowledge the error of judgment in their 1-0 defeat to Manchester City in the Premier League. They say VAR should have recommended an on-field review of Erling Haaland's controversial second-half goal at Old Trafford. Meanwhile, Rangers extended their winning run to 5 matches with a 3-0 victory over Celtic in the quarter-final of the Scottish League Cup. His boss, Derek McInnes.
17: I felt the performance that we gave today was the performance that was required to overcome a team like Celtic. Delighted with the performance for so many today. I don't think we had a failure. And that's what it takes to win. It's a good reference for us going forward.
15: Orlando Norris had to settle for a third-place finish at the Spanish F1 Grand Prix. The world champion, who started on pole, crossed the line behind winner Kimi Antonelli in Madrid. That's the latest. I'm Chris Milligan.
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11: From the Sky News Centre at 11, Donald Trump claims very negative forces are raising exaggerated concerns about artificial intelligence. The head of Anthropic wants a slowdown in the growth of the technology, claiming an AI swarm could take over the internet within a year. Dame Wendy Hall chaired the UK government's AI review in 2017.
12: How would you make that happen? Who polices it? At the moment, Anthropic and OpenAI have set themselves up with this sort of race to the bottom. Because they're competing, they want to get the investment in, they've got to prove they're the best, invest in us. But you've also got the Chinese to think about. Are you going to persuade the Chinese to slow down?
11: The community secretaries warned reform, a cap on overseas political donations will be backdated. Angela Rayner has accused the party's donors of trying to buy their way into democracy after it was gifted £72 million in 2 days. The US Embassy in London's confirmed the staff member accused of possessing indecent images of children has been reassigned to the United States. A spokesperson says there's an ongoing investigation. Boris Johnson's been caught up in a security scare in Ukraine. The former Prime Minister says he was travelling on the train near the border with Poland when another service was attacked by Russian drones. Sport now, Manchester United have been contacted by the referees' governing body to acknowledge an error of judgment. It relates to Erling Haaland's winning goal in their 1-0 defeat to rivals Manchester City in the Premier League. Meanwhile, Rangers eased into the semi-finals of the Scottish League Cup with a 3-0 victory at home to Glasgow rivals Celtic. Europe won Golf Solheim Cup after an impressive performance in the singles on the final day against the United States. They won 15-13 in the Netherlands. His captain, Anna Nordqvist.
13: We just had a really good vibe all week. You know, everyone's been really good teammates and, you know, leaving the course yesterday, we were really excited for coming here today. And wow, was I impressed with every single player and caddy showing up to that first tee as, you know, ready to play.
11: And home favourite Shane Lowry clinched the Irish Open by a record 11 shots. That's the latest. I'm Chris Milligan.
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0: Okay, seven stops to write this best man speech. Hi, I'm Liam. And I've got nothing. Stop funny. 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Ibiza. You'd never forgive me. What about friendship is a journey? 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That's it. In year five, Dan had the bright idea
1: 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On the train, you can.
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15: From the Sky News Centre at midnight, a Labour MP claims AI companies are crying out for government regulation. Alex Sobel is warning the threat of potential extinction from the technology should focus the minds of administrations. The monitoring of artificial intelligence remains a voluntary process, but Mr. Sobel says that needs to change.
16: Can you imagine us having a pharmaceuticals industry, no regulation? That's what's happening with AI. AI could touch every possible area of life because everything is connected to the internet, and the pace of scale and change of AI is rapidly accelerating.
15: Reform UK has promised there will be no perks given to its latest donors. The party received a record £72 million from two cryptocurrency billionaires in the space of 2 days. The first ministers of the UK's devolved nations will sign an agreement later aimed at pressuring Downing Street to hold independence referendums. Scotland, Wales and Northern Ireland's governments are led by nationalists. Andy Burnham's insisted such votes are off limits. Schools in England will have to cut down on cookies, pizzas and chips as part of new food standards. The overhaul, aimed at tackling childhood obesity and tooth decay, will also require more lentils and salads on menus. Sport now, and Alexander Zverev is the US Open tennis champion after getting past Ben Shelton in four sets in the final. The German top seed thanked his mother for her belief in him after his diabetes diagnosis when he was just four.
17: Doctors in the office tell you that life and sports will be very, very limited for that child. It takes a very, very strong mother to walk out of those offices and to say, my son will be whatever he wants to be. If he wants to be a tennis player, he'll be a tennis player.
15: And finally, to football, Manchester United have been contacted by the referee's governing body to acknowledge an error of judgment. It relates to Erling Haaland's winning goal in their 1-0 defeat to rival City in the Premier League. And Rangers are into the Scottish League Cup semi-final after beating rival Celtic 3-0. That's the latest. I'm Chris Milligan.
13: More of Kent's biggest hits.

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